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I'm going to go ahead. And do that after. Is there any chance we can get that call back to get a better address?

0: 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That's the information they were given. That's all that we're going to have on that one.
1: See, what can you look at? Thank you.

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0: 79 en route. Code 3 to Prisby. This is 39. Can you actually put us in now that we get a red bar?
1: On that, it's Presbyterian, correct?
0: Primitive Presbyterian.
1: Rescue 23 is in route 5315, spreading.

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0: Can we arrest you to this location, 3200 Carlisle? 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
0: Yes, sir. And then Katy Trail access. Correct me with PV.

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1: You're 132.
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1: 136, let's see, they rescue 11.

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1: Confirming. Are you disregarding truck 37?

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1: 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Receive, truck 37, disregard it.

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Star 33, go ahead. Who's that, sir? You got, please?

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1: 33 is in 44.

Ranger 57. Ranger 57, go ahead. Nissan, Ranger 7 to the sun. Ranger 57, sir, 57's been added.

57 57 57 57 57 57 57 57 57 57 57 57 57 57 57 57 57 57 57 57 57 57 57 57 57 57 57 57 57 57 57 57 57 57 57 57 57 57 57 57 57 57 57 57 57 57 57 57 57 57 57 57 57 57 57 57 57 57 57 57 57 57 57 57 57 57 57 57 57 57 57 57 57 57 57 57 57 57 57 57 57 57 57 57 57 57 57 57 57 57 57 57 57 57 57 57 57 57 57 57 57 57 57 57 57 57 57 57 57 57 57 57 57 57 57 57 57 57 57 57 57 57 57 57 57 57 57 57 57 57 57 57 57 57 57 57 57 57 57 57 57 57 57 57 57 57 57 57 57 57 57 57 57 57 57 57 57 57 57 57 57 57 57 57 57 57 57 57 57 57 57 57 57 57 57 57 57 57 57 57 57 57 57 57 57 57 57 57 57

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0: 18, you got rescue 218 assigned. Engine 37, go ahead.
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1: Can you put us on that run with engine 27? Comments say that driver appears to be trapped.

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1: Truck 27.
0: Truck 27 is hard to hear you. Can you repeat that?
1: You said truck 37, just making sure you know it's truck 27.
0: Message number truck 27. Can you repeat your last message? These are hard to read.
1: Truck 27 660, can you assign us to the run with our engine? Comments say driver is trapped.
0: Stand on truck 27.
2: $897
0: back. Truck 27. Well, we have the intersection, but there's another vehicle on that. I'm right there. You can leave that one with.
1: Let me see. We got it.

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1: CPD also?
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Hey. A request to go out of service 15 minutes, Miss Lance. Rescue 78. Rescue 78. Could you show us off duty, please? Appreciate it. Out there.

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2: 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Engine 27, go ahead.
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You may disregard. Appreciate it. Thank you.

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0: If you can get a hold of engine 45, this is going to be at AMR ambulance on the, it's still on the service truck right there at the turnpike.

0: 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Can you repeat your last?
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0: Engine 46, we need to confirm with you that you've got two patients. Is that correct?
1: Stand by. We're on scene, walking up, just checking up.
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1: Engine 46, dispatch. 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
0: 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We're going to send you another ambulance. 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
1: 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We got Rescue 49 heading that way. Did you want us to update your code from Service Medical Emergency?
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0: 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Right, tell us been notified.
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And I'm just going to be an employee, third party call. I'm like, the patient is an employee, third party caller was going to wave down EMS.

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0: 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Okay, this address, the Garbage Love Freeway outbound at East inside the truck.
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1: That is safe. 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
0: Engine 37, did you want us to update your call to medical emergency?
1: Yeah, that's fine.
0: Rescue. Engine 33, truck 33, be advised, you got one police element heading your way at 341.
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0: Yankee 11 on Donald Payne. 2217. Ivan Street. Lucky 218, you can disregard.
1: 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Thank you for responding.

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Rescue Tango. Correction, 218. Can you give us truck?

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1: That came from the police side.
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1: Yeah, call 316.
0: Rescue 5-2.
1: Rescue 5-2,
0: can you put us in route? We got a red bar, and can you give us the address?
1: Rescue 5-2, got you in route. Breathing difficulty, 2715, Gilmont Trail.
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0: 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It's low enough over here. Y'all can disregard. Disregard, thank you. Rescue 2-1, radio check.
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0: 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We have a reference.
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0: Let me see.
1: Rescue 8.
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1: Okay, are you by chance still on the call with this caller for distancing? We don't have an apartment number.

0: 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Yes, sir. Please mark 6:18 out for investigation at 409 East 9th Street.
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1: Mark 27.
0: We're having an investigation at 409 E. Next week. 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

Jason at Burn Food. 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

0: 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Hey, did y'all find anything?
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0: 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We're clear of 9th Street Command, Battalion 6 has it.
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0: 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Y'all still at 8241 Goldfield?
1: Alright, we're in the area searching for the,
0: Back to that address, they said they found it.

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Here you go. 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
0: Interesting, just like this.

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0: Rescue 6 is going to be on handheld. Can you turn it out for the round?
2: Saved.

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Receive us reporting about the trouble about this. 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

0: Rescue 56 to engine 20. Is this on Spring Avenue or is this on the toll road? If so, is it northbound or southbound?
1: Valley at the.
0: Appreciate it. Thank you.

0: 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Can you give us an address?
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0: 那怎么是谁呗？The name is going to be addressed off McKinnon, not McKinney. 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

0: 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Yes, sir. Will you please clear all the 600 units from the investigation on East 9th?
1: Received.

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1: Choke up.
0: Did you see all that police on the westbound lane?
1: We did see that. I believe that's Duncanville. They're already on scene. 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
0: Alright, we'll check back with you guys, and if not, I don't see anything, we can clear it up.
1: We're heading back to Beltline. 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

0: 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I'm advising.
1: Yeah, 202 engine 52.

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1: Good 6 received. Thank you, sir.

0: Rescue 3, we haven't been able to get a hold of the patient again, but we did add a one, three words. That's all we're going to have.
1: Rescue 32.

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1: Everyone.
0: Everyone
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0: Tracy.
2: We are in location. Can we reach you?
0: Ricky, you stand by not the location. 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Stand by. 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

0: 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We just got off the phone with Wright Canada and headed our way to use a ticket to be assigned.
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0: question about something. 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
1: Free.

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0: 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This is a motor vehicle accident on Shallow Northwest. Fire department not involved.
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1: 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We have about a 2 minute ETA, 7 degrees in. We're ahead of 33.
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We're going to find you some help. 25 received.

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0: 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We're last round, give us that run to Memphis 15 on Colorado from Rescue 4, please.
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0: 3. 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
3: 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We're going to be pulling over to the hazmat. 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
0: 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Fantasy 56. Turn off from your run, you might be able to risk you in that run and bring it away.
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0: Rescue 10 has 10 minutes.
1: We're going to 12 your rescue 10. Rescue 10, you can disregard rescue 56, unconscious person, 5631 spring bound.
0: 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Thank you, 56. Rescue 56 in route, 5631 Spring Valley Road. Engine 15. You close to your press, so-called, eventually 37 on the so-called.

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0: Express U18. The patient said I'll be waiting inside the building at the entrance. I was going to flag you down. 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
1: Received. We walk inside, talk to security. They don't have anything. We're going to clear up.
0: Receive Rescue 18. 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
1: Rescue 43 received. Disregard. 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
1: 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Thank you.

That's bad for you. Tonight, sir. Hazmat 3 is clear, back in the house. 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

0: 一时间。
1: Right, you do
0: it again. Yeah, I'm going to get to this.
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1: Rescue 218, you have Med 1, Rescue 73, go ahead.
3: 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There's no apartment number attached to this run, and we tried the callback number. There's no answer. Do you have a number for us?

0: Rescue 73. The caller's on the line with the facility. They're trying to figure out what apartment she's in. She's not responding on the phone.
1: Receive staff check on her.

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0: 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If we can handle it, knock on the last, we're clear.
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0: Probably on engine one. We, exit kind of as well on SDSO. It looks like they're stopped at Slocum. Right there at the service road 8.
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0: 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Repeat what I got wrong from Rescue 49.
1: 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LBJ at Whitechapel.
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5: Rescue 218. Constant wreck at Woodall, currently serves road westbound that field. Fire department uninvolved. Can you put us on at a decision to our original run it out of this place?
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0: 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Can you up this update this address to North Central and Walnut Hill?
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2: 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Two rescues at this incident.
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0: Hey, for the last comment, you saw in truck 56, will this thing block the ramp?

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1: Was there any more information for this specific call as far as like a room or whatever she's in?
0: I said room 27.
2: Hey, Kev, one of the comments is going to be on the ramp to 635 westbound. If you can just block that ramp out, then we'll figure it out.
3: Block the entire ramp going from Central 635.
2: Yes, sir.
4: I'm not sure.

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1: Yeah, that's a

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0: We're clear. Here's our law officer, Rescue 59.

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1: You know, I'm clear. I read none. 1234.
0: Thank you.
2: We're clear from the hospital. We'll get that run from rescue 15.

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0: 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We'll take the run off Rescue 5-3.
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0: We're clear. We'll take that run our district for 28.
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2: Rescue 3 receives. 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
1: Ten,
0: can you please detain that back in service and at the house?

This is Green 15, in Aruba. Engine 15 RC, thanks.

0: Air 136.
1: Parker 136,
0: Alpha 1. Realize, who engine's coming here? Yeah,
1: 308 Harbor. Engine 10, rescue 10.
0: Gee, thanks. Right here, engine 10.

0: 16.
1: Yes, it is.
0: 16, 67, 67. Station 10 received.
1: I'm sorry, can you repeat 660?
0: Oh.
1: Do you think

0: I see that truck 57 and Rescue 74 on scene. Are they needing another engine and another ambulance?
1: Truck 57, engine 28. We are good.
0: Funny, I received. Thank you.

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When you put us out of service for training, get your 40 days of service for training.

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0: We just cleared in the hospital. We can take that run on Rescue 56.
1: Go ahead.
2: Mr. Stevens, disregard. Thanks, sir.
0: Thank you. And the 12, Rescue 22, Yon, disregard.
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0: 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Claire, give us that call from Rescue 6 at 1824 South Malcolm X Boulevard.
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1: Did you live in the room of Rescue 7 or also?
2: Seven, you can disregard Rescue 22. That's back on the incident 1719.

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0: Viva, you got an updated address at 1900 Bryan Street.
1: Received 1900 Bryan.
2: We just want to confirm the address. We have, it says Rapid SOS is a different address than the listed address. Can you confirm where we need to go?

These are mostly around this in the Jet area. 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Be advised there are police teams on location. You don't look at shit.

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0: On the right side, right before Raceway, I see. 16, engine 30. 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We are finding nothing at the closure at Forest and Frank Williams.

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1: That is a negative. We went east and westbound, the hard way, nothing found.
0: Proceeding.

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1: Could you update our address to East RLT, east, west, eastbound instead of eastbound?

0: I'll show you east, RLT eastbound.
1: Engine 3, that's going to be westbound instead of eastbound.
0: Hey.

Med 1 to 650. Level 11. Sir, engine is sitting in on a further call on the to the daughter. The person is concerned, and the apartment number is 330923. 320, I'll get it changed. Portables.

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0: Armed.

Truck 27. Truck 27. Did engine 27 get disregarded off that run? Seven, I just took over channel one. I'm not sure. Nobody says they did out here, so I'm not sure. We were trying to take that run off engine 27. Clear.

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